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1: Why do we collect things? 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
2: Now through September 13th, the Lloydminster Museum and Archives presents Lloyd Collects, a community-centered exhibit exploring the psychology and history of collecting. 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

0: before LimeWire, there was Big Shiny Tunes on CD. And we recorded that sucker to cassette just to play in the car, necking in the backseat of Mom's Impala. 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
1: A diamond can make a statement. 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It says this wasn't an impulse purchase. You actually have to go there. 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You found it. You chose it. 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

0: I died and you just said that. 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

Hey, good morning. You're listening to 106 on the Gut. My name is Kaylee. Oh, man. I was just reminded about this dumb move I had. It was after the show Friday. I was just sitting in the studio here working on my video for Goat in 60 Seconds. By the way, if you want to know what's coming up this weekend, I got that for you. It's on our socials. But Ashley texted in. We were just chatting. I was like, hey, like, I hope you have yourself a good long weekend. And she was like, I'm working this weekend, but thanks. And I was like, you know what? It's going to be raining Monday anyway. You're not missing out. And I was like, wait, please don't tell me you're not working Monday. She's like, I am not working Monday. Oh, Ashley, well, I hope you had yourself a good little Monday off at least. And I hope you had yourself a good rest.

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This Saturday, there's a really good chance you're either going to see or hear a helicopter flying above us. What's in that helicopter? You might be asking yourself, a whole bunch of golf balls. I'm not even kidding. Border Paws Animal Shelter, they're having a fundraiser. So they're going to have a helicopter filled with golf balls. They're going to go fly over one of the holes over at Rolling Green Fairways. They're going to drop all of the golf balls. They're all numbered and whatnot. Everyone's picked a number. Who's ever... ball is closest to the pin, that person is going to be winning money. And if they sell out of all of these golf balls, that person could be walking away up to $10,000. So make sure you grab a golf ball, get in on this. It all helps out the animals and maybe yourself if you win that money. Ooh, that'd be so good. Reach out to Border Paws Animal Shelter. Buy your golf balls. Okay.

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went back to school last week. Some people are starting school up today. So, hey, if you happen to be up this early in the morning before school, I hope this is a good school year for you. And you do have something to look forward to this weekend. Over at Bud Miller on Saturday, Fall Fest is back. It is free. It's happening from 12 to 5. There's going to be wagon rides. We got bouncy castles. There's going to be crafting and face painting, activities, live music. And they're also going to do a corn and hot dog roast. And that is raising money for Big Brothers Big Sisters. If you want to find out more details about that, well, you can find that on the city's website.

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1: I'm Justin Goulet. The Lloydminster RCMP is asking for help in the investigation of a fatal hit and run. At around 6:30 yesterday morning, police say they responded to a report of someone lying in the road in the area of 49th Avenue, adding the person had suffered injuries due to a collision. The victim was taken to hospital, where they were pronounced deceased. Police say they've identified a suspect vehicle and driver, with the investigation ongoing. Mounties are asking for information from anyone who was in the area of 49th Avenue at Highway 16 at around 6:30 yesterday morning, or who might have dash cam or security camera footage to come forward. Tips can also be shared with Crime Stoppers. Lloydminster City Council has approved the temporary removal of 21 city-owned benches from the downtown core in response to concerns from local businesses about safety and social disruption. Officials say the move is intended to discourage gathering hotspots, but acknowledge it won't address the underlying issues of homelessness, addictions, and mental health challenges. The benches can be returned if the measure does not improve conditions. Council also heard that about $1.5 million in RCMP spending is connected to the downtown area. As of mid-August, police had transported individuals to cells 557 times and laid 273 criminal charges related to downtown incidents. The city has also increased patrols, expanded outreach programs, and continues to support housing and recovery initiatives. Meanwhile, the city's enforcement and navigation unit, which pairs a community peace officer with a social worker, operates at an annual cost of about $246,000. This year, the team has helped connect six people with recovery programs, made 25 arrests for public intoxication, and responded to roughly 40 suspected overdoses. And a Housing First program operated through the Olive Tree and supported by the city has helped over 60 people move from homelessness into stable housing. And comedian Don Bernstick is bringing his Lil Don on the Prairie tour to the Vic Juba Community Theater tonight. The Cree comedian from Alexander First Nation has spent the past 30 years using humor to educate and entertain audiences across Canada. When he's not on stage, Bernstick also promotes wellness initiatives and speaks about issues including diabetes, men's wellness, healing, and cultural awareness. The show starts at 7 o'clock tonight. For these stories and more, you can visit our website, MyLloydMinsterNow.com.
2: Sports. We have the Bobcats playing again today. They have another exhibition game. They're playing out in Thunderchild. That's going to be happening at 6 o'clock. And the Blue Jays also have a game today, happening way later, against the Athletics. That'll be happening at 7:40.
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2: 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Oh, it is a dark day out there today. We're going to have a mix of sun and cloud, but a really good chance we have some rain heading our way. A high of 19 for today. Right now it's 12.
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Yeah, it is looking not so great out there. You know what? I've actually already kind of moved on. I'm like, it's fall. In my mind, in my heart, in my spirit, it is fall. We're moving on. This isn't dreary, sad weather and I'm missing summer. No, this is cozy fall weather. I went to the store the other day and they were playing Thriller. And I was like, yeah, you know what? Fall mode, 10,000%. Let's go. Here's the hip now. It's on the go.

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Hello. Good morning. I'm Kaylee. Coming up here on the 24th, we have our half price deals. It is back, baby. If you want to see the website, well, it's just myhalfpricedealsnow.com, but you can also text in the word deals to our Northbound Radio text line at 780-875-1061, and we'll send a link right to your phone. It's not, again, till the 24th, so as we get closer, there's going to be more deals that will be added on to the website because that's a couple weeks away, but you can check out what we got so far. There are half-price memberships and car washes to that new Crossroads Express car wash that's like right at the 1617 intersection. You've been wanting to check that out? Well, hey, you can save a little bit of money. We have Battery World gift certificates, which is good with the cold weather on the way. 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It's time promotion. You can put some money towards like a vehicle wrap. Yeah. So many deals. It's at myhalfpricedealsnow.com. Mark your calendars. It's happening right at 10 a.m. on the 24th. And it is like first come, first serve. So you're going to want to make sure that you are all ready to roll. September 24th at 10 a.m. Go check out the deals. Here's some 41 now on the go.

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1: I'm Justin Goulet. The Lloydminster RCMP is asking for help in the investigation of a fatal hit and run. At around 6:30 yesterday morning, police say they responded to a report of someone lying in the road in the area of 49th Avenue, adding the person had suffered injuries due to a collision. The victim was taken to hospital, where they were pronounced deceased. Police say they've identified a suspect vehicle and driver, with the investigation ongoing. Mounties are asking for information from anyone who was in the area of 49th Avenue at Highway 16 at around 6:30 yesterday morning, or who might have dash cam or security camera footage, to come forward. Tips can also be shared with Crime Stoppers. Lloydminster City Council has approved the temporary removal of 21 city-owned benches from the downtown core in response to concerns from local businesses about safety and social disruption. Officials say the move is intended to discourage gathering hotspots, but acknowledge it won't address the underlying issues of homelessness, addictions, and mental health challenges. The benches can be returned if the measure does not improve conditions. Council also heard that about $1.5 million in RCMP spending is connected to the downtown area. As of mid-August, police had transported individuals to cells 557 times and laid 273 criminal charges related to downtown incidents. The city has also increased patrols, expanded outreach programs, and continues to support housing and recovery initiatives. Meanwhile, the city's enforcement and navigation unit, which pairs a community peace officer with a social worker, operates at an annual cost of about $246,000. This year, the team has helped connect six people with recovery programs, made 25 arrests for public intoxication, and responded to roughly 40 suspected overdoses. And a Housing First program operated through the Olive Tree and supported by the city has helped over 60 people move from homelessness into stable housing. And comedian Don Bernstick is bringing his Lil Don on the Prairie tour to the Vic Juba Community Theater tonight. The Cree comedian from Alexander First Nation has spent the past 30 years using humor to educate and entertain audiences across Canada. When he's not on stage, Bernstick also promotes wellness initiatives and speaks about issues including diabetes, men's wellness, healing, and cultural awareness. The show starts at 7 o'clock tonight. For these stories and more, you can visit our website, MyLloydMinsterNow.com.
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3: 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We also have a Blue Jays game. They're going up against the Athletics. That's happening at 7:40.
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3: If you have any road tips, you can let us know by calling or texting 780-875-1061. Apparently, it's going to be a mix of sun and cloud today. It's looking just straight up clouds for today. Just a chance we'll hit some or we'll have some rain later on today. It looks like it's a little bit more east in the Saskatchewan province, like definitely in the Saskatoon area. They're getting a lot of rain today, but we might see a little bit here and there for us. High of 19 for today. Right now, it's 12.
7: Some people say they're tired of the best rock ever created.
8: Idiot.
7: Yeah, we're glad we don't like them either. The GOAT.

One of the first things I read was that Nathan Fielder, comedian, he's been up to something. Okay, picture this. There is a movie festival, and they're like, hey, here's a movie you know nothing about. We're going to take away your phones. You're going to watch the movie. And then you find out that a comedian has spent the last 3 years making a movie with a really dark subject matter. It's about this chick. I don't really know too much about her, to be honest with you. Her name's Elizabeth Holmes. Apparently there's like movies and books about her, but she had like a blood testing startup thing. She's in prison, apparently, if you're wondering how that went. But he made this movie with her, lived with her and her husband for a bit to make it. And then was like, yeah, here you go. Like no warning whatsoever to people, or not warning, but advance like advertisements or anything like that. I was like, yeah, here you go, random film festival, enjoy. That is wild. So apparently it will be making a theater debut, but probably not until next month. So keep your eyes out for that one. Nathan Fielder, what an interesting cat. Here's the Peppers now, Under the Bridge on the Goat.

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some new Theory of a Dead Man. That is Barricade on 106 with the Goat. Okay, since it was a long weekend yesterday, usually we do our Monday morning trivia. It is okay. We're going to do it today. So someone after the 8 o'clock news here could be winning $20 to the restaurant in the Gold Horse Casino. I'll tell you what the question is again after the

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1: I'm Justin Goulet. The Lloydminster RCMP is asking for help in the investigation of a fatal hit and run. At around 6:30 yesterday morning, police say they responded to a report of someone lying in the road in the area of 49th Avenue, adding the person had suffered injuries due to a collision. The victim was taken to hospital, where they were pronounced deceased. Police say they've identified a suspect vehicle and driver, with the investigation ongoing. Mounties are asking for information from anyone who was in the area of 49th Avenue at Highway 16 at around 6:30 yesterday morning, or who might have dash cam or security camera footage to come forward. Tips can also be shared with Crime Stoppers. Lloydminster City Council has approved the temporary removal of 21 city-owned benches from the downtown core in response to concerns from local businesses about safety and social disruption. Officials say the move is intended to discourage gathering hotspots, but acknowledge it won't address the underlying issues of homelessness, addictions, and mental health challenges. The benches can be returned if the measure does not improve conditions. Council also heard that about $1.5 million in RCMP spending is connected to the downtown area. As of mid-August, police had transported individuals to cells 557 times and laid 273 criminal charges related to downtown incidents. The city has also increased patrols, expanded outreach programs, and continues to support housing and recovery initiatives. Meanwhile, the city's enforcement and navigation unit, which pairs a community peace officer with a social worker, operates at an annual cost of about $246,000. This year, the team has helped connect six people with recovery programs, made 25 arrests for public intoxication, and responded to roughly 40 suspected overdoses. And a Housing First program operated through the Olive Tree and supported by the city has helped over 60 people move from homelessness into stable housing. And comedian Don Bernstick is bringing his Lil Don on the Prairie tour to the Vic Juba Community Theater tonight. The Cree comedian from Alexander First Nation has spent the past 30 years using humor to educate and entertain audiences across Canada. When he's not on stage, Bernstick also promotes wellness initiatives and speaks about issues including diabetes, men's wellness, healing, and cultural awareness. The show starts at 7 o'clock tonight. For these stories and more, you can visit our website, MyLloydMinsterNow.com.
2: Sports. Let's take a look at what happened over the weekend. We had some CFL action. Rough Riders playing against the Blue Bombers on Sunday. They won their game 32-26. The Elks played yesterday against the Stampeders, won that game 38-28. We had the Women's Pro Baseball League playing Saturday. It was LA versus Boston, LA winning that one 10-6. And on Sunday, Boston playing again against San Francisco, also did not win that game. 13-7 was the score for San Fran. They will be playing again tomorrow. That'll be happening at 4 o'clock. Oh, 5 o'clock our time. Here we go. Now it's in Mountain Standard Time. We also had the Blue Jays playing over the weekend. They had a ton of games. Saturday against the Royals, they won that one 4-3. Lost against them 6-1. They played the Athletics yesterday, a new series. Lost that one 6-5. They're going to be going head-to-head today at 7:40. And Bobcats, they've won their last couple exhibition games. They play again today. That'll be happening at 6 o'clock.
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2: Same construction downtown here and on Highway 17 on the north end of town. Anything else? Let us know. 780-875-1061. It's a cloudy day. Looks like we have a chance of some rain. Not a lot. Just it'll kind of spit throughout the day. High of 19 for today. Right now, though, it's 12.
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I'm Kaylee. Okay, today's Tuesday, but you know, we didn't have a show yesterday, so we're going to do our Monday morning trivia today. So on the line, I have $20 to the restaurant in the Gold Horse Casino. You know what I was just thinking about the other day? Remember when the power went out? That was like one of the only places open. Anywho, you can win $20 to that restaurant. It's super easy. All you got to do is just be the first one to answer today's trivia question. And I'm going to say it, I think today is a really, really easy one. Okay? Question for today. What was ranked the number one comfort food? I think that's an easy one. Text in to our Northwind Radio text line, 780-875-1061. First person to text in the correct answer, they're going to be getting that $20 to the restaurant in the Gold Horse Casino. Monster Chuck now, on the go.

0: Ooh, I was right. This was an easy one for today, but hey, that's cool. That's cool. It's always nice having an easy question for our Monday, done on Tuesday, morning trivia. Shout out Jordan, who already got the answer. But you know what? If you want a chance to guess it just for funsies, I'm not going to tell you what the answer is, and I'm going to let you keep guessing. Does that sound good? Okay, cool. The question for today, what is ranked the number one comfort food? Got a couple people texting in. We had ice cream was one of them. That's a comfort for sure. Poutine. Hell yeah. That's a good one. But Jordan didn't get the answer. I'll tell you what that is. But if you still want to guess what you think it could be, text in to our Northwind Radio text line, 780-875-1061.
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Okay, we have our answer for our Monday, Doing on Tuesday, morning trivia. The question for today was, what was the number one ranked comfort food? Shout out to Jordan who texted in first. The answer, mac and cheese. Yeah, apparently it's just like that perfect blend of nostalgia and being delicious and really easy to make. So that's the number one comfort food. I did take a little look around on the Googles, if that would change depending on where you are. Number one, this is just for funsies. Number one comfort food for Canada, poutine. I agree with that. Okay. And then I was like, let's get a little more specific. So in Alberta, it's Alberta beef, a lot of soups. And then in Saskatchewan, it's like pierogies, cabbage rolls, because there's such a big like Ukrainian culture. Fun. So there you go. An answer and a little bit of a more of a tidbit for you. So shout out Jordan, getting $20 to the restaurant in the Gold Horse Casino. We'll do this again, but on Monday next week. Aerosmith, I Want a Six on the Go.

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The GOAT.

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12: Nickelback, rattle the cage.

That is Nickelback. Rattle the Cage. It's Oh, I Want to 6-1 the Goat. Okay, I have kind of a wild idea. Just throwing it out there. Just want to see what the herd thinks. But I was just thinking, you know, Nickelback, they're coming with a new album right before Halloween. So that's going to be soon, right? They're going to go on tour, right? What if we had some type of like petition to get Nickelback to play here in Lloyd? Okay, I know a lot of people. I know a lot of people love to hate on Nickelback. I haven't been able to see them live. They're on my bucket list, but I heard they put on a real good show. They seem like nice people. They're from Alberta. Do you think with enough, you know, public publicity, you think that they would play a show here? Do you think we could get them to play at the Hub? I think maybe. Like, I think if we really push this, it could happen. I don't know. You let me know. Is this something we should, like, try? The only thing is, I know if they're coming out with an album, they probably have been working on a tour schedule for, like, a year already. So maybe we're, like, a little bit late on this one. But hey, could happen. Let me know what you think. Black Keys. I want a 6-1 the Goat.

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1: I'm Justin Goulet. The Lloydminster RCMP is asking for help in the investigation of a fatal hit and run. At around 6:30 yesterday morning, police say they responded to a report of someone lying in the road in the area of 49th Avenue, adding the person had suffered injuries due to a collision. The victim was taken to hospital, where they were pronounced deceased. Police say they've identified a suspect vehicle and driver, with the investigation ongoing. Mounties are asking for information from anyone who was in the area of 49th Avenue at Highway 16 at around 6:30 yesterday morning, or who might have dash cam or security camera footage, to come forward. Tips can also be shared with Crime Stoppers. Lloydminster City Council has approved the temporary removal of 21 city-owned benches from the downtown core in response to concerns from local businesses about safety and social disruption. Officials say the move is intended to discourage gathering hotspots, but acknowledge it won't address the underlying issues of homelessness, addictions, and mental health challenges. The benches can be returned if the measure does not improve conditions. Council also heard that about $1.5 million in RCMP spending is connected to the downtown area. As of mid-August, police had transported individuals to cells 557 times and laid 273 criminal charges related to downtown incidents. The city has also increased patrols, expanded outreach programs, and continues to support housing and recovery initiatives. Meanwhile, the city's enforcement and navigation unit, which pairs a community peace officer with a social worker, operates at an annual cost of about $246,000. This year, the team has helped connect 6 people with recovery programs, made 25 arrests for public intoxication, and responded to roughly 40 suspected overdoses. And a Housing First program operated through the Olive Tree and supported by the city has helped over 60 people move from homelessness into stable housing. And comedian Don Bernstick is bringing his Lil Don on the Prairie tour to the Vic Juba Community Theater tonight. The Cree comedian from Alexander First Nation has spent the past 30 years using humor to educate and entertain audiences across Canada. When he's not on stage, Bernstick also promotes wellness initiatives and speaks about issues including diabetes, men's wellness, healing, and cultural awareness. The show starts at 7 o'clock tonight. For these stories and more, you can visit our website, MyLloydMinsterNow.com.
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2: Okay, we have a few games going on today. Bobcats, they have another exhibition game. It's out of town, though, just a heads up. That'll be happening at 6 o'clock. We also have the Blue Jays playing. They are going up against the Athletics again. That's happening at 7:40.
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2: If you have any road tips, you can let us know by calling or texting 780-875-1061. It's apparently supposed to be a mix of sun and cloud today. It's just been straight up cloud all day today. We do have a risk of a thunderstorm later on. High of 19 for today. Tonight it's going to drop down to 9 degrees. And taking a look at tomorrow, Wednesday, apparently it's supposed to be a nice sunny day. High of 23. Fingers crossed that that happens. Right now it's 12.
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Okay, I tossed it up on our Facebook page, the idea of maybe lightly bullying Nickelback into playing here in Lloyd, because they have an album that's coming out next month, like literally the day before Halloween, and they haven't put out their tour dates, which I'm sure has been like all figured out like a year ago, but maybe they would do it. Maybe. Getting a vibe check from the herd on our Facebook page. Let me know if you think we should start like a petition to get Nickelback to play in Lloyd. I think that'd be cool at the Hub. Maybe they'll have a show between Edmonton and Saskatoon and they could like be here for a night or even just like an early day concert. Ah, that's a lot in a day, but maybe they would do it. We'll see. We'll see. We'll do a vibe check on the Facebook. Anywho, it is time to play Hurdle because it is after 9 o'clock. This is where we try and play a game where we try and figure out a song, an instrument, or two at a time. The only thing we know is the year. I don't even know what the song is. We're literally figuring it out together. The song today is from 1977. So here is... Ooh, we're starting with bass today. Here we go. That could be so many songs.

Is this repeating? All right. Ooh, okay. Okay, that could be so many things. Okay, I don't know yet. I think I'm gonna need another instrument. Do you have any guesses? Do you want to move on to the next instrument? You let me know. Text into our Northwind Radio text line at 780-875-1061. Linkin Park, this is the Emptiness Machine on the GOAT.

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14: 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I'm going back to those beaches in Tennessee.
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That is brand new from Cage the Elephant. Beaches in Tennessee. It's on 106.1 The Goat. My name is Kaylee. Sorry, I got distracted. I have a post up on our Facebook page being like, hey, should we start a petition to get Nickelback to play here? They have a new album coming out next month, and it's getting some love right now. You know, I had a friend who was like, I'm cool with Nickelback, but they went to go see them at Fire Aid for Fort Mac like years and years ago. Oh my God, was that 10 years ago? Yeah, that was like 10 years ago. And they came back and they're like, I had no idea how good Nickelback was. And they said that they also didn't realize how many songs that they knew of Nickelback. Like, they went in there being like, yeah, I'm okay with Nickelback. And they left being like, I'm a huge fan. That was so good. So I think it'd be so cool. Get them here at the Hub. You let me know if you're down for that petition. Maybe we can start it. I think that'd be so sweet. Anywho, we are playing Hurdle right now, trying to figure out a song, an instrument, or two at a time. So far, we have bass. Gave us not really much of anything. Heard saying we should add another instrument. This might give it away. We'll see. But here is some drums. From 1977, by the way.

What is it, Rush or something? That's kind of where I'm headed. I don't know which Rush song it would be. Or if it's something else, you let me know what you're thinking. Our text line for the Northwind Radio text line is 780-875-1061.

Okay, let's check the Northwind Radio text line. Daryl texted in saying, the wife says, don't stop the rock. Let's see. Don't stop the rock. Don't stop the rock. Don't stop the music is there. We can try that one. I don't know that song. No, it's not. Okay, hold on.

Ooh. Casey, I was thinking Rush before. Okay, there's two songs for Rush: "The Spirit of Spirit of Radio" and "Tom Sawyer." I don't know. What are we thinking? Ooh, hold on. Steve just texted in, "Come sail away." That sounds like it. Come sail away, Styx. We'll try it. Okay, ready? 3, 2, 1. Hey! Yeah, it was. Okay, here's more instruments. Oh, I hear it. All together? Yeah, I hear it now.

0: got a voice memo from Greg. Let's listen.
1: Hey, it's Gregor here from Vermilion. I'm going to say Sail Away by Styx.
0: Yeah, buddy.
1: Sail Away by Styx. Have a great day, everyone.
0: Oh, bless up, Greg. Shout out Steve getting it right. We had a couple of guesses. Another person. Derek also guessed that one as well. Hell yeah. Okay, let me get it queued up here. Hold on.
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0: All right, we got the answer for Hurdle today. It was Styx, Come Sail Away. Shout out, I think Steve was one of the first texters for that one. But shout out Derek, Greg, everyone who texted in. And Ken said this was actually their grad song. So here you go. Styx, Come Sail Away on 106.1 The Goat.

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All right, I'm going to get out of here. 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
1: We're aiming for just 19 degrees today, a mix of sun and cloud. There's a 30% chance we could see a shower and a risk of a thunder shower in there too. This is Jerry. Good afternoon. Lloydminster RCMP are asking for your help as they investigate a fatal hit and run. Police say officers were called around 6:30 yesterday morning to the area of 49 Avenue where a person was found injured on the roadway. Investigators determined the injuries were caused by a vehicle collision. The victim was taken to hospital and later died. Police say a suspect, a vehicle and a driver have been identified, but the investigation remains ongoing. Anyone who was in the area of 49th Avenue and Highway 16 around 6:30 in the morning on, well, that was yesterday, and may have dash cam or security camera footage, you're urged to contact Lloydminster RCMP at 780-808-8400. Anonymous tips can also be provided through Crime Stoppers. The provincial government in Alberta wants to hear from Alberta businesses on how the trade dispute between Canada and the United States has impacted their operations. A new web portal has been launched. This comes as Canada's counter-tariffs on U.S. goods have come into effect. The dollar-for-dollar tariffs on $27.6 billion worth of U.S. imports match the latest set of tariffs on Canadian products announced by the White House last month. Alberta Premier Danielle Smith said the province's businesses create jobs and drive investment, and the tariffs put growth at risk by raising costs and making it difficult to do business on both sides of the border. For these stories and more local news, go to MyLloydMinsterNow.com.
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1: Well, ahead of their season opener on September 18th in the AJHL, the Lloydminster Bobcats have two wins in preseason action over the weekend versus the Kindersley Clippers. Their preseason continues tomorrow night versus the Battleford North Stars. The Cats head out to the new rink in Thunderchild for a 6 p.m. puck drop. The Evening of Champions is this Thursday, September 10th, and a sold-out show features Hall of Famer and Toronto Blue Jays baseball catcher, sports commentator Buck Martinez. Then on the weekend, September 11th and 12th, the Bobcats start an away and home preseason matchup with the Bonnyville Pontiacs.
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4: I'm meteorologist David Spence with Rural Roots Canada. Dry weather is back. Slow-moving system finishes ringing out heavy totals in areas in southern Alberta where some areas have received more than 50 millimeters in a number of spots. The sky is expected to stay clear through the day. Wind will stay brisk. Highs in the mid to high teens. Now, soils may need more time to firm up before heavier equipment gets back onto the fields. Tomorrow shaping up as the best harvest day of the week. Sunny and warm. Highs near 23 to 24. Thursday's favorable. Friday brings another good stretch, generally sunny with highs in the low 20s. The weekend will ease back a bit. Cooler, high teens, low 20s, mix of sun and cloud. No sign yet of a widespread killing frost over the next couple of weeks. After a wet start, there's a real run of dry, warm days on the way, so it's time to make the most of it. I'm meteorologist David Spence with Rural Roots Canada, brought to you by BASF Agricultural Solutions Canada, helping farmers do the biggest job on earth, no matter the weather.
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1: We've got music from Skid Row and Big Rex still to come. Our number is 780-875-1061. That's the Northwind radio text line. For anything that you might see that, yeah, you should let us know about so we can share with everyone. We'll settle for a 19 today as the daytime high. There's a 30% chance of showers, and looking across the week, certainly looks like fall temperatures in the mix there. Wind, mind you, out of the northwest, so certainly that is cooling off things as well. We'll settle for 9 degrees in the early hours of tomorrow morning, and we'll aim for mainly sunny skies and 23 on Wednesday.
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3: 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In the milling wheat markets, December Minneapolis futures inched up 7 cents at 752 per bushel, with local hard red spring bid for September movement at 890 per bushel delivered. 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In the pulse markets, red lentils are trading at 22 cents a pound. Yellow peas are at $8 a bushel. 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

The good in everyone, it's Sloan 106.1 The GOAT. Good afternoon, I'm Jason. Thank you so much for hanging out with me on your Tuesday. Coming out of a long weekend too, no less. I would argue that one of, if not the only better feeling than coming out of a Friday going into a long weekend is coming out of the long weekend going into a shortened work week. Like we got today, it's pretty much like Wednesday's tomorrow. We'll blow through that. It'll be Thursday. It'll be Friday before you know it. And then we got another weekend right around the corner. If I could piggyback off something that Kaylee was talking about earlier in the morning. Of course, Nickelback is coming out with their 12th studio album, Everything Under the Sun, next month, October 30th. And she was talking about starting a petition to get Nickelback to play here. A long shot, yes. But I say, why not? You know, new album's coming out, like I said, next month. You gotta think that a tour is gonna be announced at some point between now and then. You gotta think that Edmonton is gonna be at one of those shows. You gotta think that probably Regina, maybe just maybe a Saskatoon, is gonna be announced at one of those shows. Why not stop over here and do that? I was going through the comments before I got in, and there was one person, where did it go? It was Mark that said, I would support a petition to have them not come here because I don't like Nickelback. That ship has sailed. It's okay. You know, it's okay to admit. Like there's two kinds of people when it comes to Nickelback. Those who listen to Nickelback and those who listen to Nickelback but pretend that they don't. There was one time I went through Hanna, Alberta. The birthplace of the Krogers and the rest of Nickelback, and we went to their visitor information center. Small, very, very small, but it's also very cool because they sell some Nickelback merchandise. I remember walking in there, 10 years old, wide-eyed, bushy-tailed. I bought a lot of Nickelback things, so them coming over here to Lloyd would save me another trip to Hanna, Alberta. Not that I don't want to go there. It's just the cost of gas and everything else. Yeah, brand new album from Nickelback next month. Everything Under the Sun drops October 30th.

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lot of love. It's Led Zeppelin on the goat. I'm Jason. I mentioned this a lot over the last little bit, but my wife and I, we are first-time homeowners. Bought a house back in June. That house then flooded, which was kind of a pain in the ass. Trying to get it sorted out right now. I did something for the first time, being a first-time homeowner, that I haven't had to do, and that is go up on a ladder and clean out the gutters. I didn't realize how disgusting that actually is. I remember we went up the first side, and there was nothing in there. There was a little bit of dirt, so I'm going, okay, well, this is easy. I don't know what everybody else is complaining about. Go to the other side of the house to check those gutters. Ugh. It's just full of this weird black sludge. There's nothing really in it. Like, there was no leaves or anything. We don't have any trees that are blowing leaves in. So I was going, okay, well, how bad could it be? Turns out, really bad. And for whatever reason, grass just starts to grow out of this, again, very awful, foul-smelling black sludge. There was nothing to grab. I kept putting my hand in there, expecting to pull out a chunk of thing to just have the water flow down the spout. And it was just running down my hand. And then I had to go buy a bucket to put everything in, even though there was nothing in there. It took me about 2 hours to clean everything out once it's all said and done. And it was spilling over the side and it was splatting on the ground. I had to go then buy a hose to clean up everything that had splatted out of the ground. Cost me over $100 to get a hose in September. That's something I didn't want to have to do as we're about to head into fall.

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When I wake up, it is pretty reckless on the go. And I'm Jason. Thank you so much for hanging out with me on your Tuesday. Mark calendars. We are just over 2 weeks away from September 24th. And you might be saying to yourself, because we're coming out of a long weekend, well, Jason, what is September 24th? If not just another Thursday on the calendar. It is another Thursday, but it's also half price deals returning to the GOAT. 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

Not too many nice weekends left, especially as we're getting through September. We're almost at the midway point, which feels weird to say because I don't know about you. It feels like it just started to me. Again, Big Weather says chance showers in our forecast later on tonight, dropping down to a low of 9. Tomorrow, mainly sunny and a high of 23. Thursday, calls for clouds and 17. Friday, headed into the weekend again. Not the best and brightest, but also not the coldest and wettest. Friday, mixed sun and cloud in 13. Saturday, mixed sun and cloud in 14. Sunday, calls for a mixed sun and cloud in 15. Optimal temperature for you to get your hands on some of the Goat's Billy Blonde Ale. Again, limited edition. Once they're gone, they're gone. 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

I don't know about you, but I don't put a whole lot of stock into the preseason, especially when it comes to the NHL. If you're a fan of the Oilers, you know that they've been burned by preseason additions very early on. Ty Ratty is one of the names that comes to mind. Also, Tobias Reeder. However, when it comes to preseason for your Lloydminster Bobcats, as of right now, two-game winning streak, not too shabby preseason, yes, but it's better than a two-game losing streak. Only one more game at home in the exhibition season for your Lloydminster Bobcats. That's going to be this weekend when they take on the Bonnieville Pontiacs. That game is going down Saturday, September 12th, and then we're back into the regular season. Not too far away either. Friday, September 18th is when that one's going to start. Of course, if you want more details with everything going on with your Lloydminster Bobcats, preseason or otherwise, LloydminsterBobcats.ca.

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Don't want to go home tonight. It's 3 days grace on the goat. Good afternoon. I'm Jason. I don't know about you. I've sort of been going in ebbs and flows, especially when it comes to the CFL. There's one year where I'm going, you know what? I'm going to get really into it. I'm going to learn the rules, and I'm going to cheer for the Elks. And then there's another year that goes by, and I'm going, I'm way too busy. I don't know if I have the patience or the time to do that. This year might be the year. As of right now in the West, Elks leading the way. 9 wins, 3 losses, especially with this Labor Day weekend win over the Stampeders. Edmonton can clinch a playoff spot this coming weekend in a rematch against Calgary. Again, seems to be the team to beat. I don't know about you, growing up in Edmonton, it was either very, very high, they were really, really good, or it was very, very low and they were real bad and it was hard for them to sell tickets. Kind of cool to see how they've turned things around. But yeah, they do a rematch of Labor Day weekend again, September 12th, against the last place Calgary Stampeders. That game's going to start this coming Saturday, 5 o'clock. Well,

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7: 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Bet you still got that taste in music. More of the songs you live for on the GOAT.
8: One, two. Mm-hmm.

just what you started. It's Van Halen on the GOAT. Good afternoon. I'm Jason. Full transparency, I didn't go into these last few days planning to talk at length about NHL 27 as much as I have, but it feels like there's more and more information and there's more and more controversy surrounding this game, more so than others. Good news, bad news situation for you. I'll give you the bad news first. A lot of people not happy about it. First, it was the graphics. A lot of people were pointing towards the overall look of the game. As these early releases have started to come out, of course, there's a, you know, about 15-hour window where you could play the trial of the game for free ahead of the release. A lot of people are doing a side-by-side comparison of what the players look like in the game compared to what they look like in real life. Looking at some right now, it's not good. Have you seen those wax sculptures that they do of celebrities? There's some that look really, really good, but then there's others that look really, really bad. Based on the pictures that I've seen, it looks like most of them are just really, really bad. I'm looking at one of Alexander Ovechkin right now. He doesn't look a thing like him. There's another play on Tampa Bay, on Vegas, on Carolina Hurricanes. It looks bad. It doesn't look great. And apparently the gameplay reviews, not the best either. Does have a decent soundtrack, but the good news on that is, yeah, if it's not that good of a game and if the graphics aren't as good, well, there's a better chance it's going to go on sale sooner rather than later. Full game, NHL 27, drops later on this week, September 11th.

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1: I'm Cass Patterson. The city of Lloydminster is asking residents for feedback on proposed changes to the land use bylaw. The proposed updates include changes to terminology, administrative processes, mapping, and land use category to better reflect current development trends. Residents can review the proposal online through the city's public referral page or request a paper copy from the operations center. Comments will be accepted until September 24th at 5 p.m. by email or by calling the city. Council is expected to consider the amendments on October 5th. More details, including a link to the proposed amendments, are with the story on our website. Prime Minister Mark Carney says pivoting to prosper will come at a cost, but it does not come close to the cost of standing still. He's once again addressing Canadians through his Forward Guidance video series. It comes on the day that 50% Canadian retaliatory tariffs on the U.S. came into effect.
2: I don't believe in escalating the conflict. That's not constructive. But our tariffs are necessary to protect our workers, protect our companies, and our communities. We can't let American goods into Canada tariff-free while they charge our companies to export them.
1: Carney believes a trade deal with the U.S. is possible, but adds the Americans are still asking far too much and offering far too little last month, so they walked away from what they call a bad deal. Carney says adversity only makes Canadians stronger, adding it always has. The Bank of Canada has unveiled a new vertical $20 banknote featuring a portrait of King Charles III. This is Canada's first bill to feature the King's portrait and will gradually enter circulation in late February of next year. Officials say the portrait is surrounded by a floral and leafy tapestry inspired by the King's lifetime dedication to the environment. The back of the predominantly green banknote continues to feature the Canadian National Vimy Memorial in France. Provincial and territorial floral emblems also appear on the front with a circular window visible from both sides of the bill featuring plants that are culturally significant to Indigenous peoples of Canada. For these stories and more, go to LloydminsterNow.com.
3: Sports. The Lakeland College Rustlers women's hockey team, they've got a busy preseason. The defending ACAC champions got two big wins this past weekend in exhibition games on the ice in Viking. Grant McEwen was on Friday, and then the second game against the Sherwood Park Steel on Saturday. This weekend, they come home for three games at the Hub, and on Friday, the Lady Rustlers will be taking on the University of Regina at 4 o'clock. Saturday, September 12th to U of A at 4 p.m. Then on September 13th, the Rustlers have a 1 p.m. face-off with the U of S.
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3: So you're watching that cloud cover push across the region from west to east all the time, running a 30% chance for an evening shower at some point, and then going down to 9 degrees before tomorrow morning, and that gives way to mainly sunny skies on Wednesday for 23 degrees.
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Gonna make you feel from the headpins on the goat. I'm Jason again. Wanted to remind you about this one more time because we are coming out of a long weekend. When I got to work earlier on today, I was looking at things going, oh, yeah, that's right. I have to talk about this. Oh, yeah, that's right. We're mentioning that. Oh, that's right. There's another thing popping up over here. It's hard to switch back on when you've turned your brain off from work mode, especially over a long weekend. Just over 2 weeks away, September 24th, mark it on the calendar. That's when Half Price Deals returns to the goat. So 50% savings on a bunch of things in terms of retail to dining to restaurants to experiences to shopping. Pretty much things that you're going to buy anyway. They are going to be on sale, half off for only 24 hours. I know that back to school shopping has put a lot of dents in a lot of people's bank accounts. Not mine personally, but I have some friends who have kids and they say, yeah, back to school shopping, it's very expensive. There was one person that I'm close with, and they have a friend in elementary, and or I should say a kid in a kid in elementary and a kid in junior high. Back to school shopping ran them upwards of $300, just in terms of like essential supplies, you know, Duotangs, notebooks, papers, pencils, those weird geometry sets that come with a protractor, but then also everything you need to chart a map if you're ever planning to set sail. I don't know what those what that thing is that has the two little spiky ends on it. I've never used one a day in my life, but for whatever reason, they were on every back-to-school list imaginable. 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And if you're a business here in town and you want in on this run of Half-Price Deals, shoot us a text. We'll get you hooked up with all the details that you need to know. Half-Price Deals comes back September 24th. 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

Well, back to school happened last week. I think some students went back to class on the Tuesday. Other students went back to class on the Thursday. Don't quote me on that. I don't have any kids. I have a cat. So when it comes to back to school things, I'm sort of out of the loop. One of the things I'm not out of the loop on, though, and it kind of makes me feel a lot older, maybe you as well, if you are a parent or you know someone that has kids, is the slang words of today's youths. They are different. They are very different, and a lot of times they don't make any sense. Like, we have some younger people here who work at the station. Sometimes when they're talking about things, I just have to smile and nod along, and I'm going, oh, yeah, that's great. I know exactly what you're talking about. In reality, I have no idea. So what I did to help myself and everybody else out, I went to the source, someone who spends a lot of time nurturing the young minds, high school teacher here in Lloyd, to break down and define some of these words, some of these phrases that are being thrown around, both in everyday conversation and on social media, just so we're all in the loop and we can all understand who's talking about what and how they're saying it. So we're going to go over the definitions of various slang words with a high school teacher here in Lloyd. That's on the way in a few songs after AC/DC. Till then, this is Blink-182, always on the go.

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0: Back to school season starting off last week. Right now we are joined via telephone by, am I okay to say a local Lloyd High School teacher?
1: Yeah, that works. That's fine.
0: Okay, so school year has just started. Last week was first day back to school. I know that I have younger siblings that are in high school. There are some young people that work here. I don't know about you, but slang words have definitely changed since I was a kid. I don't know what the hell anybody's talking about anymore. So I feel like this is a good way to sort of get a better grasp on the English language, if we can even say that. So here's what I was thinking. I will say some slang words, some slang phrases that I got from my younger sister who is in high school, grade 11. You can tell everybody the definition, what those words and phrases mean. That way we're all on the same page and we all have a better understanding of what the youths of today are talking about, if that sounds all right to you.
1: That sounds like a public service that needs to be done, and I'll do my best.
0: Okay. This one is a question mark to me. Mog, M-O-G? What is that?
1: Yes. one of the things that I found is that the slang hasn't really evolved that much in the last few years. Mog is one of the more newer ones, but it is to look better than someone else, to outshine, one might say. So, you could use it. And what's great is that it could be used as a verb. You know, he mogged everyone in the school yearbook photo, mogged so that you outshone. But it could also be used as a noun, that this lady is a face mog, someone who tends to look more attractive than others nearby.
0: That's so bizarre, because to me that sounds like an insult, because my mind went to bog. So I'm like, oh, maybe it's just a sweaty individual. I don't know. I'm all over the place.
1: Oh, no, that's chud behavior. That's more chud. A mog is, somebody that is outshining. You are mogging.
0: The phrase, just put the fries in the bag. Does that mean anything to you?
1: Yes!
0: What is that?
1: Yes. Yes. What that is, you might notice that a lot of the slang is taking sort of like jobs. It's a lot of like reality things. Just put the fries in the bag is pretty much just stop talking and get this done. Just get it done. Just put the fries in the bag. It's like it's somebody sitting down and you go to McDonald's and somebody is talking to you and you're like, I just want those sweet, sweet potatoes, right? That is... Just stop and get it done. Stop talking. Get that fries in the bag.
0: This is nonsense. I have one more, and this one might be a little bit hard for me to pronounce because I've never seen these letters combined in this order before. Sybau, S-Y-B-A-U. Have you heard that? How does that pronounce?
1: I have. It's an acronym. So that's why you're probably seeing these. Am I allowed to swear on here?
0: Yes, yes.
1: It's Sybau, shut your bitch ass up. But it is typically used more in a friendly way, like amongst friends. Somebody says something outrageous, and then you respond, Sybau.
0: Is there one that gets used more frequently than others, or is there one that we didn't bring up today that you kind of hear all the time before I let you go?
1: Before you let me go, I think the one thing that I hear quite a bit is, you know, you ate. So, Jason, you ate today with how the show went.
0: And that's good or is it bad?
1: That's excellent. It means that you not only, because like back in our day, we're unks. Once you hit above 20, you're old and you're confused. That's us, Jason. And so what back in our day, 8 would be like a negative, right? You ate shit. You know, you tripped, you fell, you ate. But they look at it more as an eating contest, as something to be celebrated. Wow, you ate and you left no crumbs. Not only did you succeed, there's absolutely, your plate is clean. You are a success. So, Jason, you not only ate for your show, but you left no crumbs.
0: I feel like that depends on who you ask. I've learned so much today. I don't know if I'm better off for it, but I thank you. Best of luck with the rest of the school year, and thank you very much.
1: It's my pleasure. Take care.

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1: I found me a reason, so check me tomorrow. 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
1: I'm Cass Patterson. The City of Lloydminster is asking residents for feedback on proposed changes to the land use bylaw. The proposed updates include changes to terminology, administrative processes, mapping, and land use category to better reflect current development trends. Residents can review the proposal online through the city's public referral page or request a paper copy from the Operations Center. Comments will be accepted until September 24th at 5 p.m. by email or by calling the city. Council is expected to consider the amendments on October 5th. More details, including a link to the proposed amendments, are with the story on our website. Prime Minister Mark Carney says pivoting to prosper will come at a cost, but it does not come close to the cost of standing still. He's once again addressing Canadians through his Forward Guidance video series. It comes on the day that 50% Canadian retaliatory tariffs on the U.S. came into effect.
2: I don't believe in escalating the conflict. That's not constructive. But our tariffs are necessary to protect our workers, protect our companies, and our communities. We can't let American goods into Canada tariff-free while they charge our companies to export them.
1: Carney believes a trade deal with the U.S. is possible, but adds the Americans are still asking far too much and offering far too little last month, so they walked away from what they call a bad deal. Carney says adversity only makes Canadians stronger, adding it always has. The Bank of Canada has unveiled a new vertical $20 banknote featuring a portrait of King Charles III. This is Canada's first bill to feature the King's portrait and will gradually enter circulation in late February of next year. Officials say the portrait is surrounded by a floral and leafy tapestry inspired by the King's lifetime dedication to the environment. The back of the predominantly green banknote continues to feature the Canadian National Vimy Memorial in France. Provincial and territorial floral emblems also appear on the front with a circular window visible from both sides of the bill featuring plants that are culturally significant to Indigenous peoples of Canada. For these stories and more, go to MyLloydMinsterNow.com.
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3: Well, your Toronto Blue Jays, fresh off of their 2-1 series win against the Kansas City Royals over the weekend. 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They'll continue that series again today and tomorrow, and this evening, first pitch just after 7:40 p.m. our time.
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3: Canadian red spring wheat is $8.73 a bushel. Canola, $17.57 a bushel.
0: Goat roads and weather.
3: Well, going down to 9 degrees before tomorrow morning and running a 30% chance of seeing a shower or two somewhere along the way. Tomorrow, Wednesday, looking for 23 degrees, mainly sunny skies, but then cooling off for the rest of the week. Showers probably tomorrow evening that linger on into Thursday morning. Overcast on Friday, then some sunshine on the weekend, and probably more showers on Monday. But the overall temperature is hanging into mid to low teens. That's a look at it tomorrow, Wednesday being the best of the bunch. 23, as I said before, mainly sunny skies.
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from Moist. Everything at Rocks 104.7 The Goat. Good afternoon. I'm Jason. I just opened up the social feeds to find out that there was an awards show that happened this past long weekend. I'll be honest. Awards shows, I don't really care about them. I don't really know who sits down and watches people accept awards for things that are really good. Emmys went down over the weekend. I guess there's a show called Widow's Bay. They won 8 total awards. Rob Reiner, he got a posthumous Emmy award for his guest role in The Bear. Jimmy Kimmel got an award for hosting Who Wants to Be a Millionaire? Jeopardy for a game show. It's pretty cool. South Park won Best Animated Program. That might be the only one that I care about. But again, I didn't know that the Emmys were going on. I didn't even know that that was still a thing. But I guess that's the byproduct of not keeping up with new TV shows and only watching Seinfeld on repeat. If you're kind of sad that you missed out on the Emmys, don't worry. I'm sure that there's going to be another award show in less than a month.

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Brand new music from Theory of a Dead Man, Barricade on the Goat. Good afternoon, I'm Jason. Hey, we got your Today in Rock History. Let you know it was making headlines over the years on September 8th. Speaking of Theory of a Dead Man, though, just this last, I want to say it's Friday, September 4th, they came out with Part 1 Funeral Songs, a new EP featuring a collection of a bunch of new music. A second EP is set to drop later on in early 2027. They said, if you missed it, though, Theory of a Dead Man, they announced a brand new tour. Joining them on that tour is Mammoth, formerly known as Mammoth WVH, going to be stopping at the River Cree over in Edmonton. They also have a show in Calgary, March 24th and 25th, respectively. Presale is going to start tomorrow, or I should say, tomorrow morning at 10 a.m.

I'm Gareth Reed with today's rock history for September 8th. In the late 80s, actor Emilio Estevez asked this singer to use one of his band's hit songs for the soundtrack for his upcoming movie, Young Guns 2. But this artist did not think the lyrics about the band constantly touring fit the theme of the Western movie. However, the request inspired him to write this song with lyrics more topical to the film. In 1990, guitarist Aldo Nova wrote the main guitar riff, and guitar legend Jeff Beck performed it for the release. It was his debut solo single from his first solo album by the same name. The music video and song remain a crowd favorite with fans, despite the fact that the song was not released as one of the band's singles and only by the solo artist. It was today, back in 1990, that John Bon Jovi's song Blaze of Glory went to number one on the U.S. singles chart. Two guitar legends help a solo artist out on today's rock history for September 8th.

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Limelight from Rush on the Goat. I'm Jason. That is going to do things for me today. I'm getting out of here, taking off. I just want to say thank you so much for listening. Whenever you did, I really appreciate it. Hey, don't forget Half Price Deals coming back to the Goat September 24th. I know it sounds like it's a ways away, but it's just over 2 weeks from now. We are barreling through this month, and before you know it, we're going to be complaining about something else. So mark that on the calendars. And if you have an account for my Half Price Deals, make sure all your information is up to date. If you don't have an account, now is the best time to make one.

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